0: Whoop. 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
0: Whoop. Let a bitch hold that Nina.
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0: 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I don't need play for it. Niggas know what's up. 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I'm from the land. Where you from? 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

0: too much chippy dip on a hoe. 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I got way too much, I got way too
1: na
0: much.
1: Na Atlântida, Mixtape.
2: 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E chega junto comigo, arroba Nitrodi e arroba programa underline Mixtape. 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

0: She the muse of the music she inspires. 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I'll sing your praises with the choirs. 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She be getting to it. 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
1: Get ready.
2: Na Atlântida.

Welcome to the church, volume 2. Exclusive 213. 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

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I'm from the LBC, and I don't know what y'all done heard about me, but I'm a CRIP with some PIMP too. 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

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Sometimes you gotta burn some bridges just to create some distance.